0: should turn up the volume.
1: At the count of three, I want everybody in the place to be to make some noise if you're down with me. 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
1: With the baseball season done, hockey season is just about here. 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
1: 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And finally, September the 20th, the Inner Pipeline Fort McMurray Marathon taking over McDonald Island Park and Wood Buffalo. 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
1: With the baseball season done, hockey season is just about here. 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Coming up on September the 20th, it is the Interpipeline Fort McMurray Marathon. 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

0: 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And on September the 19th, the 9th annual hospital bed races will hit up Syncrude Athletic Park starting at noon. And finally, September the 20th, the Inner Pipeline Fort McMurray Marathon taking over McDonald Island Park and Wood Buffalo. 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

Wednesday. I'm Marina. John has decided to take an extra vacation day today, so it's just us. And man, is it ever foggy outside. Confed? Brutal this morning. Highway? Okay. But damn, is it ever foggy. Just be careful, because we are under a yellow warning for fog this morning. But just know that once it clears up, the sun will be out. We're going up to a high of 21 today. How was your weekend? Long weekend is officially over. Did you get to Ribfest? I went on Sunday, got some yummy ribs. Grilled pineapple was incredible. A big, big shout out to Mike Jones and everyone who made Ribfest a huge success this year. I've been seeing some numbers, and I think we beat the numbers from last year too. So good job, everybody. And good luck to everyone who got those 50-50 tickets. The draw is happening today, and my fingers are crossed for me.

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Lady Gaga on Play Mornings. I'm Marina, and I just wanted to give a really big shout out to Matt from Summer in the Mac. Now, as we wrapped up the long weekend, Matt also wrapped up Summer in the Mac. So he's officially done. However, he's not done here with Harvard Media. So he'll be sticking around. We'll be finding some fun things for him to do. Hopefully, we'll be doing some, I don't know, winter in the Mac or something. But I just wanted to say big congratulations to Matt, because I know you're listening. You're probably on your way to the gym or something, but you did such an incredible job over the summer, going out to local events, supporting local, hanging out with the organizers, with clients, with you name it. Matt did it this summer. So I just wanted to say congratulations on a fantastic summer you had. You did such a great job. The community sees it as well. And shout out to the community for showing up for Matt as well. You know, showing up to events, waving him down in the cruiser, what have you. But it really made the summer that much better here in Fort McMurray. So Matt, big shout out to you. Thank you for everything you did this summer, and we can't wait to see what's to come here for you at Harvard Media.

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4: 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Here's what's trending on Play. Canada's new counter tariffs are reaching into equipment and supplies used by the mining and energy sectors. The tariffs took effect at midnight, covering products including bulldozer blades, buckets and shovels for heavy machinery, parts for boring and sinking equipment, and grinding balls used in mills. Steel pipes and fittings are also included, along with some products specifically intended for mining, oil, and gas applications. The tariffs range from 15 to 50% on nearly $28 billion worth of U.S. goods entering Canada. Keano College says it isn't expecting any near-term impacts from the ongoing Canada-U.S. trade dispute. Vice President Academic Dr. Mark Dolmont says bookstore inventory, paper supplies, and course materials were secured early in the summer. That leaves the college fully stocked through the current academic year and into next summer. Keano says it does not anticipate any immediate impacts to operations or student costs, but will continue monitoring costs and adapt as needed to protect students and maintain operational stability. It's business as usual for Canada's National Police Force despite tariffs and counter-tariffs. RCMP headquarters in Ottawa tells Harvard Media trade measures could affect the cost or availability of some goods and services. But the Mounties say they continue to procure the equipment and services needed to support operations, with member and public safety remaining the top priority. As Alberta's wildfire season nears its close, research is offering a look back at the psychological effects measured after the 2016 Fort McMurray wildfire. One population-based survey found nearly 38% of evacuees had symptoms consistent with at least one probable mental health disorder 1 year after the fire, with insomnia the most common at nearly 29%. And Wood Buffalo has a new 4-year plan aimed at helping older adults remain active, independent, and connected. The municipality launched its 2026 to 2030 age-friendly work plan at the Golden Year Society. It sets priorities for areas including health services, housing, transportation, social participation, and accessibility, with seniors, elders, and community partners helping shape the work ahead. You can always access your local and Canadian news by downloading our app or visiting play1037.ca. That's what's trending on Play. I'm Corey Atkinson.
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4: I'm Corey Atkinson with your look at sports. The Fort McMurray Oil Barons won their first two preseason games over Bonnyville Friday and Saturday, 6-3 and 8-1. They're off until Thursday when they're in Devon for the first of three on the road. The Toronto Blue Jays lost their second in a row late last night against the A's in Sacramento. The Jays lost the opener last night 6-5. Tonight, Jose Soriano will be on the mound for the Jays, while the last place A's will counter with Jack Perkins. The team they're chasing for the final wildcard spot, Cleveland, will be in Baltimore tonight. Texas, a half game back of Toronto, will be in Seattle. Visiting teams won in CFL action on Labor Day Monday yesterday, with Edmonton coming from behind to knock off Calgary 38-28, and Hamilton fell to Toronto 37-22. Seattle will host the NFL season kickoff tomorrow with a Super Bowl rematch between the Seahawks and the New England Patriots at Lumen Field. And Coco Gauff is in the quarterfinals of the U.S. Open after her win over Iva Jovic. She'll take on Russia's Mira Andreeva today. That's your look at sports. I'm Corey Atkinson.
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6: 7 whole degrees right now, and we're under a yellow advisory for fog this morning.

0: morning, causing near zero visibility in some areas, but that should clear up later on this morning. And then the sun's going to roll in and we'll see a high of 21 today, overnight clear and a low of 8. Tomorrow we've got sun and clouds, a little bit of wind in the afternoon and a high of 23. And then overnight for Wednesday, 30% chance of showers and a low of 12.
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2: This is Play.

Some Tay Tay for Ray Ray on Play Mornings. That's Wildest Dreams. I'm Marina. Now, coming up, Walmart has unveiled something that you probably never knew that you needed, and somehow it involves something that you normally find in like the deli section. And I'll tell you why us Canadians might have to admire this one from a distance. And that one is coming up next.

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Okay, I have officially found what I think is the most ridiculous purse of 2026. Now, I kind of want one, which is weird. So Walmart in the U.S. has released a limited edition rotisserie chicken purse for National Chicken Month, which is, of course, September. A purse, yep, shaped like a Walmart rotisserie chicken. Now, before you start planning your trip to Walmart, sadly, this is just a U.S. thing, so here in Canada, we are once again left out of all the important stuff. We can get a rotisserie chicken, but apparently we're not allowed to put it on a shoulder strap and take it to brunch with us. Now, the purse was only about $6 US, and apparently it sold out almost immediately. Now, imagine being the person who sees someone walking down the street with what appears to be a whole cooked chicken under their arm and then thinking, wow, she's really committed to leftovers. Now, honestly, I feel like this is the perfect purse for Alberta. You know, you could carry your phone, your wallet, your keys, and if anyone, you know, gets too close, just open it up and offer them a drumstick.

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3: I'm Corey Atkinson. Here's what's trending on Play. Everything from cheese to refrigerators is now caught up in the trade dispute between Canada and the United States. Canada's latest counter-tariffs took effect at midnight on nearly $28 billion worth of U.S. goods. The extensive list includes numerous milk, cream, whey, and cheese products, along with natural honey and some baking mixes. Refrigerators, freezers, washing machines, perfumes, cosmetics, and hair products are also among the consumer goods facing tariffs of between 15 and 50%. Alberta municipalities are warning tariffs could put pressure on local services and property taxes. Alberta municipalities President Dylan Bressy says governments have yet to recognize the impacts tariffs could have on municipal operations. He points to higher costs for items such as steel used in bridges or replacing a grader. Bressy says municipalities could eventually face a choice between reducing services businesses rely on or increasing property taxes. The RCMP says it's continuing to get the equipment and services it needs despite the Canada-U.S. trade dispute. RCMP headquarters in Ottawa tells Harvard Media the force operates under the federal government's procurement framework. The Mounties say they're working with federal agencies and Public Services and Procurement Canada to help expedite purchases

0: to help expedite purchases while maintaining normal operations. As the 10th anniversary year of the Fort McMurray wildfire continues, research is highlighting how recovery extended well beyond the evacuation itself. Dr. Genevieve Belleville and her fellow researchers at Laval University surveyed just over 1,500 evacuees. They found more severe mental health symptoms were associated with continuing stress and poorer health. Reduced work and social activity were also factors, along with increased alcohol or drug use. And a new strategy is laying out how Wood Buffalo can become more inclusive as residents age. The municipality's age-friendly work plan covers 8 areas affecting quality of life, including housing, transportation, health services, and outdoor spaces. Advisory Committee on Aging Chair Patricia Scantleberry McInnes says the plan provides a clear path for continued action and progress. You can always access your local and Canadian news by downloading our app or visiting play1037.ca. That's what's trending on Play. I'm Corey Atkinson.
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3: 7 whole degrees right now, and we're under a yellow advisory for fog this morning, causing near zero visibility in some areas, but that should clear up later on this morning. And then the sun's going to roll in, and we'll see a high of 21 today, overnight clear, and a low of 8. Tomorrow, we've got sun and clouds, a little bit of wind in the afternoon, and a high of 23. And then overnight for Wednesday, 30% chance of showers, and a low of 12.

Class Heroes, Adam Levine, Stereo Hearts on Play Mornings. I'm Marina. John is off. He'll be back tomorrow. But we still have birthdays coming up in about an hour's time. So that means if you know someone celebrating a birthday today, or if it's your birthday, let me know. 780-791-1037. Coming up around 740, we'll do birthdays. We'll sing to whoever is celebrating a birthday today. I just wonder, because John is off, how many birthdays I'm actually going to get today. It's usually a lot when John is off, most of the time. So again, 780-791-1037. Birthdays coming up at 740.

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1: With the baseball season done, hockey season is just about here. Your Fort McMurray Oil Barons are back on the ice for some expedition games in early preseason action in early September. But then they're on the road kicking off the regular season in Lloydminster for two games, Friday and Saturday, September 18th and 19th, before they have their home opener on Friday, September the 25th, against the Drayton Valley Thunder. 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

be my lover. All right, I think I have found the greatest job in the history of all employment. Snoop Dogg, Snoop D-O-double-G, is looking for an international ice cream taster. I'm sorry, what? You're telling me your job would be to travel around, eat ice cream, and apparently have an opinion about it? Imagine that being on your resume, you know, previous employment, I don't know, what, accountant, current employment, professional ice cream eater for Snoop Dogg. And you know the interview is just going to be Snoop sitting there like, how do you feel about chocolate? And you're like, honestly, Snoop, I was born for this. So this job, it's a part of Snoop Dogg's ice cream brand, which he released in 2020 with his son. It's called Dr. Bombay Ice Cream. And literally, you just get to go internationally and tasting and reviewing different flavors. Like what? That's not a job at this point. That's a vacation with a paycheck. And if Snoop Dogg is hiring for this specific job, I have a very important question. Does this position come with dental? Because after eating ice cream for a living, I feel like you're going to need it. You know what I mean? All right, let's drop it like it's hot, or in this case, cold.

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2: I'm Corey Atkinson. Here's what's trending on Play. Canada's latest counter-tariffs are now in effect, reaching from household products to industrial supply chains. Consumer goods on the list include cheese and other dairy products, refrigerators, washing machines, and cosmetics. On the industrial side, tariffs cover steel pipes and fittings, bulldozer blades, heavy equipment buckets and shovels, cranes, forklifts, and freight trailers. The measures apply tariffs of 15, 25, or 50% to nearly $28 billion worth of U.S. imports, as Canada matches the latest American tariffs dollar for dollar. The Canada-U.S. trade dispute could have different impacts closer to home. Keano College says it doesn't anticipate any immediate impacts on operations or student costs, with bookstore inventory, paper, and course materials already secured through the academic year and into next summer. Alberta municipalities is sounding a more cautious note. President Dylan Bressy says tariffs could increase municipal costs for everything from steel used in bridges to replacing graders. He says those increases could ultimately leave municipalities choosing between reducing some services or raising property taxes. Tariffs may also affect the cost or availability of some goods and services, but it's business as usual for the RCMP. The Mounties tell Harvard Media they're continuing to secure the equipment and services needed for operations. The RCMP says it's working with federal procurement officials to expedite the purchasing process, with public and member safety remaining its top priority. With Alberta's wildfire season nearing its end, research is offering a look back at the psychological effects of the 2016 Fort McMurray wildfire. Dr. Genevieve Belleville at Laval University led a randomized trial involving wildfire victims. Researchers tested an online cognitive behavioral therapy program aimed at improving mental health. She found the program reduced symptoms of PTSD and depression. Participants also saw reductions in insomnia as well as anxiety. You can always access your local and Canadian news by downloading our app or visiting play1037.ca. That's what's trending on Play. I'm Corey Atkinson.
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2: I'm Corey Atkinson with your look at sports. The Fort McMurray Oil Barons won their first two preseason games over Bonnyville Friday and Saturday, 6-3 and 8-1. They're off until Thursday when they're in Devon for the first of three on the road. The Toronto Blue Jays lost their second in a row late last night against the A's in Sacramento. The Jays lost the opener last night 6-5. Tonight, Jose Soriano will be on the mound for the Jays, while the last place A's will counter with Jack Perkins. The team they're chasing for the final wildcard spot, Cleveland, will be in Baltimore tonight. Texas, a half game back of Toronto, will be in Seattle. Visiting teams won in CFL action on Labor Day Monday yesterday, with Edmonton coming from behind to knock off Calgary 38-28, and Hamilton fell to Toronto 37-22. Seattle will host the NFL season kickoff tomorrow with a Super Bowl rematch between the Seahawks and the New England Patriots at Lumen Field. And Coco Gauff is in the quarterfinals of the U.S. Open after her win over Iva Jovic. She'll take on Russia's Mira Andreeva today. That's your look at sports. I'm Corey Atkinson.
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6: 7 degrees right now, and we're still under a yellow advisory for fog. That should clear up later this morning. Today we've got sun and clouds and a high of 21. Overnight we're going down to 8 with clear skies, and then tomorrow up to 23 with sun and clouds in the afternoon. A little bit of wind in there as well, and then we're going down to 12 overnight with a 30% chance of showers.
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0: right. If you are wondering why you're not getting anything done at work, apparently your playlist might be to blame. So there's a study done, and it looked at some of the biggest songs and ranked which ones could be the worst for productivity based on things like the tempo, the loudness, the danceability. Morgan Wallen's song Smile took the number one spot. And then Just In Case by Morgan Wallen was number two. And then Morgan actually had 10 songs make this list. So basically, you put Morgan Wallen on at work and suddenly you're not answering emails, you're staring out the window, thinking about your ex and questioning every decision he ever made. Then we get Billie Eilish's Birds of a Feather. That song made the list too, along with this next song from Alex Warren. So if you're listening to this song at work, I apologize in advance for absolutely destroying your productivity. Here's Ordinary.
1: They say the holy water's watered down, and this town's lost its faith. 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Oh my, my, oh my, my love, I take one look at you, you're taking me out.

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I'm Marina. John off until tomorrow. He decided to take an extra vacation day this week. Lucky guy. We got birthdays coming up at 7:40. We're just a few minutes away. So this is your last chance to get in your birthdays for today. That being September 8th. 780-791-1037. 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
2: I'm Corey Atkinson. Here's what's trending on Play. Canada's new counter-tariffs are reaching into equipment and supplies used by the mining and energy sectors. The tariffs took effect at midnight, covering products including bulldozer blades, buckets and shovels for heavy machinery, parts for boring and sinking equipment, and grinding balls used in mills. Steel pipes and fittings are also included, along with some products specifically intended for mining, oil and gas applications. The tariffs range from 15% to 50% on nearly $28 billion worth of U.S. goods entering Canada. Kiano College says it isn't expecting any near-term impacts from the ongoing Canada-U.S. trade dispute. Vice President Academic Dr. Mark Dolmont says bookstore inventory, paper supplies, and course materials were secured early in the summer. That leaves the college fully stocked through the current academic year and into next summer. Kiano says it does not anticipate any immediate impacts to operations or student costs, but will continue monitoring costs and adapt as needed to protect students and maintain operational stability. It's business as usual for Canada's National Police Force despite tariffs and counter-tariffs. RCMP headquarters in Ottawa tells Harvard Media trade measures could affect the cost or availability of some goods and services. But the Mounties say they continue to procure the equipment and services needed to support operations, with member and public safety remaining the top priority. As Alberta's wildfire season nears its close, research is offering a look back at the psychological effects measured after the 2016 Fort McMurray wildfire. One population-based survey found nearly 38% of evacuees had symptoms consistent with at least one probable mental health disorder 1 year after the fire, with insomnia the most common at nearly 29%. And Wood Buffalo has a new 4-year plan aimed at helping older adults remain active, independent, and connected. The municipality launched its 2026 to 2030 age-friendly work plan at the Golden Year Society. It sets priorities for areas including health services, housing, transportation, social participation, and accessibility, with seniors, elders, and community partners helping shape the work ahead. You can always access your local and Canadian news by downloading our app or visiting play1037.ca. That's what's trending on Play. I'm Corey Atkinson.
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7 degrees right now, and we're still under a yellow advisory for fog. That should clear up later this morning. Today we've got sun and clouds and a high of 21. Overnight we're going down to 8 with clear skies. And then tomorrow up to 23 with sun and clouds in the afternoon. A little bit of wind in there as well. And then we're going down to 12 overnight with a 30% chance of showers. I've never

0: time for birthday shoutouts on Play Mornings.
1: All right. Birthdays for September 8th. Kicking it off with the celebrities as always. We got Gracie Abrams. She's 27 today. Now, Eazy-E would have been 62 today, part of NWA. Also, Buddy Holly would have been 90 years old. He died in that same plane crash, which killed Richie Valens and the Big Bopper, also known as the day the music died on February 3rd, 1959. And finally, comedian Leslie Jones is 59 today. Now, we got a couple of local birthdays to get to today. Happy 73rd birthday to Mama Marie. Now, her birthday was yesterday. Message says, you're the best granny and boss, coming from Shay, your family, and all your drivers. Also, just got a text message from Tom, who says, Erica, my niece, is 7 today. So we will be singing to Marie and Erica.

birthday, Marie and Eric. I hope you guys have a great birthday today. And now we're taking birthdays for Wednesday. That being September 10th, 780. Oh, no, I lied. September 9th, 780-791-1037.

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Shawn Mendes on Play Mornings. I'm Marina, and it is almost time for Daily Wins, baby. 780-791-1037. You got something positive going on in your life. Maybe it was this morning, maybe over the weekend. I want to know because I want to share the positivity with the masses. I want everybody in Fort McMurray and Wood Buffalo to feel the positivity today, especially after, you know, coming back to work and to school. After a long weekend, you know, it's like the official end of summer. So we need some positivity. Again, that number to text in your daily wins, 780-791-1037.

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1: I-T-B-O-Y-B-B-N-O-$. That's me. That's right. That's me. That's right. I am H-R-M. The Gen Z M-M.

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3: I'm Corey Atkinson. Here's what's trending on Play. Everything from cheese to refrigerators is now caught up in the trade dispute between Canada and the United States. Canada's latest counter-tariffs took effect at midnight on nearly $28 billion worth of U.S. goods. The extensive list includes numerous milk, cream, whey, and cheese products, along with natural honey and some baking mixes. Refrigerators, freezers, washing machines, perfumes, cosmetics, and hair products are also among the consumer goods facing tariffs of between 15 and 50%. Alberta municipalities are warning tariffs could put pressure on local services and property taxes. Alberta municipalities President Dylan Bressy says governments have yet to recognize the impacts tariffs could have on municipal operations. He points to higher costs for items such as steel used in bridges or replacing a grader. Bressy says municipalities could eventually face a choice between reducing services businesses rely on or increasing property taxes. The RCMP says it's continuing to get the equipment and services it needs despite the Canada-U.S. trade dispute. RCMP headquarters in Ottawa tells Harvard Media the force operates under the federal government's procurement framework. The Mounties say they're working with federal agencies and Public Services and Procurement Canada to help expedite purchases while maintaining normal operations. As the 10th anniversary year of the Fort McMurray wildfire continues, research is highlighting how recovery extended well beyond the evacuation itself. Dr. Genevieve Belleville and her fellow researchers at Laval University surveyed just over 1,500 evacuees. They found more severe mental health symptoms were associated with continuing stress and poorer health. Reduced work and social activity were also factors, along with increased alcohol or drug use. And a new strategy is laying out how Wood Buffalo can become more inclusive as residents age. The municipality's age-friendly work plan covers 8 areas affecting quality of life, including housing, transportation, health services, and outdoor spaces. Advisory Committee on Aging Chair Patricia Scantleberry McInnes says the plan provides a clear path for continued action and progress. You can always access your local and Canadian news by downloading our app or visiting play1037.ca. That's what's trending on Play. I'm Corey Atkinson.
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3: I'm Corey Atkinson with your look at sports. The Fort McMurray Oil Barons won their first two preseason games over Bonnyville Friday and Saturday, 6-3 and 8-1. They're off until Thursday when they're in Devon for the first of three on the road. The Toronto Blue Jays lost their second in a row late last night against the A's in Sacramento. The Jays lost the opener last night 6-5. Tonight, Jose Soriano will be on the mound for the Jays, while the last place A's will counter with Jack Perkins. The team they're chasing for the final wildcard spot, Cleveland, will be in Baltimore tonight. Texas, a half game back of Toronto, will be in Seattle. Visiting teams won in CFL action on Labor Day Monday yesterday, with Edmonton coming from behind to knock off Calgary 38-28, and Hamilton fell to Toronto 37-22. Seattle will host the NFL season kickoff tomorrow with a Super Bowl rematch between the Seahawks and the New England Patriots at Lumen Field. And Coco Gauff is in the quarterfinals of the U.S. Open after her win over Iva Jovic. She'll take on Russia's Mira Andreeva today. That's your look at sports. I'm Corey Atkinson.
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0: 7 degrees right now, and we're still under a yellow advisory for fog. That should clear up later this morning. Today we've got sun and clouds and a high of 21. Overnight we're going down to 8 with clear skies. And then tomorrow up to 23 with sun and clouds in the afternoon. A little bit of wind in there as well. And then we're going down to 12 overnight with a 30% chance of shower.

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0: Championing local shops and people. A Harvard

and Drake, What's My Name on Play Mornings. I'm Marina. It is 8:13, as close as we're going to get to 8:10, which means it's time for Daily Wins. And as always, John, let's hear yours. Oh, yeah, John's not here. I guess we'll kick it off with my daily wins. We got sunshine today, which is perfect to start this short work week. And I'm feeling super refreshed after this weekend. I don't know about you, but this long weekend did something positive to me and I feel great. So those are my two daily wins today. We're going over to the text line, though. It's 780-791-1037. Amanda says, I packed everyone's lunches last night, woke up this morning feeling like I had my life together. It was a beautiful 12 minutes. I feel you, Amanda. Getting things done the night before always makes you feel so much better the next morning. Derek texted in and said, daily win, I actually got to drink my coffee while it was still hot. He said he hasn't experienced that luxury since June. That's been a while. You know what? I kind of get it because I'll take like two or three sips of my tea and then it goes cold. And then I heat it up again and then it goes cold again. I get it. Same with eating hot food. I don't even know what hot food is like anymore. Sarah also texted into 780-791-1037. Daily win. Homework was finished before 9 p.m. and no one cried. I love that for you. Also, homework in the first week of school. What kind of teachers we got going here, guys? Just kidding. But if you got a daily win, you can text it into 780-791-1037. And let's hear it, Charlie. Duh.

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8: I've been a resident of Fort McMurray for 15 years, and this is probably the best morning show ever that I've ever listened to because it's so genuine and it's not, doesn't sound like it's forced. I love it. I love you. You're amazing.
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You're drag. 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

0: 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I like your beard.
1: Kesha, your love is my drug on Play Mornings. We're continuing with the daily wins to spread that positivity all over Wood Buffalo. 780-791-1037 is the number to text. We got a couple more text messages to get to. Not sure if this counts. By the way, I don't know who this is from, but it says, not sure if this counts, but my daily win from the weekend was the Ribfest 90s show. Fantastic time. Unfortunately, I missed it, but everything 90s is always a fantastic time. And Courtney says, daily win, the kids are back in school / daycare. I love them, but I can't get anything done with them home. I'm sure a lot of people can agree with that one there, Courtney. And I did get a text message saying, is this the Play FM text line? But that's it. So I don't know if they're texting a daily win or not. However, we got some more ways to win. And if you want to win some Olivia Rodrigo vinyl, since we're, you know, talking about winning and daily wins, text in the word Olivia right now. You can text it up to 3 times, Olivia, for you to win some vinyl. You get the Live from Glastonbury vinyl and the You Seem Pretty Sad for a Girl So in Love. Big shout out to the Music Room YMM for giving us the vinyls, making this contest possible. But lots of winning happening today. Daily wins and Olivia Rodrigo contest. So again, text in the word Olivia, Olivia, right now. And let's hear it one more time from Charlie.
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2: 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Here's what's trending on Play. Canada's latest counter-tariffs are now in effect, reaching from household products to industrial supply chains. Consumer goods on the list include cheese and other dairy products, refrigerators, washing machines, and cosmetics. On the industrial side, tariffs cover steel pipes and fittings, bulldozer blades, heavy equipment buckets and shovels, cranes, forklifts, and freight trailers. The measures apply tariffs of 15, 25, or 50% to nearly $28 billion worth of U.S. imports as Canada matches the latest American tariffs dollar for dollar. The Canada-U.S. trade dispute could have different impacts closer to home. Keano College says it doesn't anticipate any immediate impacts on operations or student costs, with bookstore inventory, paper, and course materials already secured through the academic year and into next summer. Alberta Municipalities is sounding a more cautious note. President Dylan Bressy says tariffs could increase municipal costs for everything from steel used in bridges to replacing graders. He says those increases could ultimately leave municipalities choosing between reducing some services or raising property taxes. Tariffs may also affect the cost or availability of some goods and services, but it's business as usual for the RCMP. The Mounties tell Harvard Media they're continuing to secure the equipment and services needed for operations. The RCMP says it's working with federal procurement officials to expedite the purchasing process, with public and member safety remaining its top priority. With Alberta's wildfire season nearing its end, research is offering a look back at the psychological effects of the 2016 Fort McMurray wildfire. Dr. Genevieve Belleville at Laval University led a randomized trial involving wildfire victims. Researchers tested an online cognitive behavioral therapy program aimed at improving mental health. She found the program reduced symptoms of PTSD and depression. Participants also saw reductions in insomnia as well as anxiety. You can always access your local and Canadian news by downloading our app or visiting play1037.ca. That's what's trending on Play. I'm Corey Atkinson.
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4: 8 degrees right now. We do still have a yellow advisory for fog, but it's looking pretty clear outside now. Sunshine throughout the day, a little bit of clouds mixed in there, high of 21. Tonight, clear and a low of 8. And for Wednesday, sunshine. We'll throw in a little bit of clouds in the afternoon along with some wind. High of 23. Overnight, 30% chance of showers and a low of 12.

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2: Thank you for having me.
1: So for people who haven't been before, what is the Fall Trade Show and Artisan Market, and what can we expect when we head on out?
2: The Fall Trade Show is a great opportunity to come out, support local businesses, discover unique products and services, get a head start on your Christmas shopping, and enjoy a fun fall atmosphere with the whole family. We have an incredible lineup of vendors, a kids zone, and so many things to see and do. You really don't want to miss the show.
1: So what kinds of local businesses and vendors and artisans are going to be represented this year?
2: We have a wide variety. We have a lot of vendors that are new to the Chamber of Commerce, which is amazing. I mean, Modern Whisk, Lumi's Nittles, a fan favorite is Olive You More, which is the olive guy that was there at the last show. We do have a really wide selection of different vendors. I tried to curate the show a little bit more this year, so hopefully everyone loves it as much as we do.
1: A little something for everybody in there. So what makes an event like this so important for supporting local businesses and entrepreneurs in our community?
2: Exposure. A lot of local businesses don't get the exposure that they need. And one of the hardest things of being a business owner is the marketing. Mm-hmm. So when you come to the show, I mean, you get 15,000 people come through the door. So it's a great way to get exposure, get your product and services out there, and get the recognition that businesses need.
1: And is there a deadline to sign up to be a vendor?
2: We would like all vendors to be registered by September 20th at the very latest.
1: Okay, perfect. If someone is coming out for the first time to the Fall Trade Show, what would you recommend that they look for or, you know, make sure they don't miss? What's one of your favorites?
2: I love the Olive You More vendor. He was amazing. He was a fan favorite last year. We're expecting him to really bring in the crowds. And I am a huge fan of anything that's food. So we currently have 5 food trucks coming. Only one of them is local to Fort McMurray. The rest are coming up the highway. So I am a foodie. So the first thing I hit when I come to the trade show is the food trucks.
1: Correct me if I'm wrong. Was last year the first time you guys had the food trucks?
2: We've always had one or two out front, but this year we've expanded and we've been really going out and sourcing other food trucks just based on what we've been hearing the community wants. Mm. So we're really trying to grow that, and I feel that that is one of the things that's really helping bring in the crowds is there's a lot of foodies in Fort McMurray.
1: Oh, yeah.
2: So we do try to go out and curate a really special show based on what the community has asked us for.
1: Yeah, based on what the community wants and needs, and I am one of those people.
2: Absolutely.
1: Remind us of the important details. You know, where and when is the Fall Trade Show and Artisan Market happening? And is there anything that we should know before we arrive?
2: So Fall Trade Show is September 25th to the 27th at Mack Island Park. The first 100 people get in free. We're currently looking for a sponsor for the door prizes. Yeah, just come on down, you know, come hungry because we have a lot of food selection this year. And come on down and enjoy this amazing community event with us.
1: Now, will it be free each day for the first 100 people or is it just free on the first day on the Friday?
2: Friday and Sunday.
1: So be there earlier, be square. You can save yourself a couple bucks there. Tammy, is there anything else that you wanted to add about the Fall Trade Show and Artisan Market before I let you go?
2: It really is a family-friendly event. We do have a kids' zone this year, so think inflatables, games. We have some really good community partners that are stepping up to provide prizes for the children. So it's a family-friendly event. Bring the whole family.
1: Yes, absolutely. Well, Tammy, thank you so much for joining me on the show today to talk about the Fall Trade Show and Artisan Market. One more time, what's the date?
2: September 25th to the 27th.
1: Perfect. Well, thank you so much, Tammy.
2: Thank you.
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Chainsmokers and Roses. That one's called Roses on Play Mornings. I'm Marina. We are getting closer to the 2K playback. So what does John say? Call me Costco because I got the samples, baby. We're going to kick it off with some Miley Cyrus, or as she likes to be called, just Miley now. We got some Tove Lo in there, a little bit of 50 Cent, some David Guetta, and more all coming up just a few minutes away on the 2K playback.

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3: I'm Corey Atkinson. Here's what's trending on Play. Canada's new counter-tariffs are reaching into equipment and supplies used by the mining and energy sectors. The tariffs took effect at midnight, covering products including bulldozer blades, buckets and shovels for heavy machinery, parts for boring and sinking equipment, and grinding balls used in mills. Steel pipes and fittings are also included, along with some products specifically intended for mining, oil, and gas applications. The tariffs range from 15 to 50% on nearly $28 billion worth of U.S. goods entering Canada. Kiano College says it isn't expecting any near-term impacts from the ongoing Canada-U.S. trade dispute. Vice President Academic Dr. Mark Dolmont says bookstore inventory, paper supplies, and course materials were secured early in the summer. That leaves the college fully stocked through the current academic year and into next summer. Kiano says it does not anticipate any immediate impacts to operations or student costs, but will continue monitoring costs and adapt as needed to protect students and maintain operational stability. It's business as usual for Canada's National Police Force despite tariffs and counter-tariffs. RCMP headquarters in Ottawa tells Harvard Media trade measures could affect the cost or availability of some goods and services. But the Mounties say they continue to procure the equipment and services needed to support operations, with member and public safety remaining the top priority. As Alberta's wildfire season nears its close, research is offering a look back at the psychological effects measured after the 2016 Fort McMurray wildfire. One population-based survey found nearly 38% of evacuees had symptoms consistent with at least one probable mental health disorder 1 year after the fire, with insomnia the most common at nearly 29%. And Wood Buffalo has a new four-year plan aimed at helping older adults remain active, independent, and connected. The municipality launched its 2026 to 2030 age-friendly work plan at the Golden Year Society. It sets priorities for areas including health services, housing, transportation, social participation, and accessibility, with seniors, elders, and community partners helping shape the work ahead. You can always access your local and Canadian news by downloading our app or visiting play1037.ca. 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
5: 8 degrees right now. We do still have a yellow advisory for fog, but it's looking pretty clear outside now. Sunshine throughout the day, a little bit of clouds mixed in there, high of 21. Tonight, clear and a low of 8. And for Wednesday, sunshine. We'll throw in a little bit of clouds in the afternoon along with some wind, high of 23. Overnight, 30% chance of showers and a low of 12.
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10: It's so

So this is one of those stories that's really hard to talk about. Now, you may have been following the Lindsay Clancy case, and it's been in the news for a few years now. And this week, her trial ended without a verdict. So the jury spent days trying to reach a unanimous decision, but they just couldn't agree. So the judge has declared a mistrial. Now, if you live under a rock, you don't know who Lindsay Clancy is. She's accused of killing her three young kids in 2023. Now, her defense has argued that she was experiencing severe postpartum psychosis at the time. Now, regardless of where you stand on the legal side of this, there's just this overwhelming sadness to the whole story. Three little children are gone. A family's been devastated. And now, after all this time, there still is no answer from the jury. So the case isn't necessarily over. Prosecutors can decide whether to try her again or not. So coming up later in this month, she'll be back in the courtroom. But I think what makes this story hit so hard is, you know, behind all the headlines and the courtroom arguments, these were real people, a real family, and three kids who should still be here.

to know if I'm alone in this. What food actually tastes better when you accidentally burn it? Because for me, it's cheese. I don't want lightly melted cheese. I want that crispy, you know, slightly burnt layer on the edge of your nachos where you're questioning whether you should still eat it. But then you realize, oh my God, this is the best part. It's kind of the same with toast. You know, I'm not a huge toast eater, but there is a very specific level of burnt where it goes from breakfast to charcoal. There's that tiny little window in there where it's perfect. And don't even get me started on marshmallows. Burn them. I don't want a perfectly golden marshmallow. Give me the flaming little ball of carbon and I'm happy. So what's yours? Burnt cheese? Is it like crispy dead bacon? Toast, potatoes, pizza crust? What food are you willing to risk the smoke alarm for just because burnt tastes better? 780-791-1037.

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0: Play.

know what doesn't taste better burnt? Your Tim Hortons coffee cup. I just went to heat up my tea that I got earlier this morning. Yeah, I'm a little slow at drinking them. Usually I'll heat them up like two or three times. But I do only put it in for 30 seconds at a time. I'll take it out. I'll test it, see if it's hot enough, and put it back in. So I put it in for 30 seconds, took it out, wasn't hot enough. Put it in for 30 seconds more, and my coffee cup burnt. And of course, the tea, it tastes fine, but as soon as you go to take a sip from that cup, all you smell is like burnt cardboard. So that is definitely one thing that does not taste better burnt. But we're continuing with the conversation, and there's a lot of text messages that came in. So let's get to them. We're going to go with, I don't know whose name. I don't know who this is because there's no name with it. But this person did say that burnt cheese 100%. If it's not stuck to the pan, I don't want it. 100%. Somebody also says, I like my toast so burnt that the smoke alarm starts giving me cooking advice. And my dad calls burnt food ruined. I call it flavor. Burnt popcorn is the best popcorn. I will die on this hill. Here's my thing with popcorn, and I've probably said it on the show before, but I think that warm popcorn smells like urine. I really do. I don't know why. Going into a movie theater, I used to love it. Something changed. Going into a movie theater now, it's almost like I want to plug my nose. That smell of warm popcorn just gets to me. But if you got any more, you know, burnt flavors that you really love, you can text them in to 780-791-1037.

Fire of the Sun, Walking on a Dream to end off play mornings. I'm Marina. John will be back in studio tomorrow morning as Lucky Guy took an extra vacation day. I think I'm down to like 2 vacation days left this year, so trying to hold on to them as long as I can. John will be back tomorrow again. Don't forget, you can text in the word Olivia right now up to 3 times for 3 entries to win 2 Olivia Rodrigo vinyls, that being Live from Glastonbury, which is a $65 value, and You Seem Pretty Sad for a Girl So in Love, which is a $55 value. And this is all courtesy of our friends at the Music Room YMM, hooking us up with the vinyls, making this contest possible. So this contest, just for today, is going on till 10 a.m. So you have until 10 to text in the word Olivia 3 times. O-L-I-V-I-A, but it's got to be spelled correctly. John's back tomorrow. We got birthdays coming up tomorrow, same time, same place. So if you know someone celebrating a birthday for September 9th, you know the number, but if you don't, 780-791-1037. Also, Daily Wins coming up tomorrow. Now, Walkbox Wednesdays is officially over, so we're just doing your Daily Wins, spreading that positivity. So if you got something that's making you feel like you're winning, text it in to 780-791-1037. But that's it for me. I'll catch you tomorrow, same time, same place on the flippity flip.

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1: I'm Corey Atkinson. Here's what's trending on Play. Everything from cheese to refrigerators is now caught up in the trade dispute between Canada and the United States. Canada's latest counter-tariffs took effect at midnight on nearly $28 billion worth of U.S. goods. The extensive list includes numerous milk, cream, whey, and cheese products, along with natural honey and some baking mixes. Refrigerators, freezers, washing machines, perfumes, cosmetics, and hair products are also among the consumer goods facing tariffs of between 15 and 50%. Alberta municipalities are warning tariffs could put pressure on local services and property taxes. Alberta municipalities President Dylan Bressy says governments have yet to recognize the impacts tariffs could have on municipal operations. He points to higher costs for items such as steel used in bridges or replacing a grader. Bressy says municipalities could eventually face a choice between reducing services businesses rely on or increasing property taxes. The RCMP says it's continuing to get the equipment and services it needs despite the Canada-U.S. trade dispute. RCMP headquarters in Ottawa tells Harvard Media the force operates under the federal government's procurement framework. The Mounties say they're working with federal agencies and Public Services and Procurement Canada to help expedite purchases while maintaining normal operations. As the 10th anniversary year of the Fort McMurray wildfire continues, research is highlighting how recovery extended well beyond the evacuation itself. Dr. Genevieve Belleville and her fellow researchers at Laval University surveyed just over 1,500 evacuees. They found more severe mental health symptoms were associated with continuing stress and poorer health. Reduced work and social activity were also factors, along with increased alcohol or drug use. And a new strategy is laying out how Wood Buffalo can become more inclusive as residents age. The municipality's age-friendly work plan covers 8 areas affecting quality of life, including housing, transportation, health services, and outdoor spaces. Advisory Committee on Aging Chair Patricia Scantleberry-McInnes says the plan provides a clear path for continued action and progress. You can always access your local and Canadian news by downloading our app or visiting play1037.ca. That's what's trending on Play. I'm Corey Atkinson.
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1: And now we'll look at your Fort McMurray weather. We have a yellow advisory for fog this morning. Partly cloudy after the fog patches dissipate and a high of 21. Tonight, clear and a low of 8. Tomorrow, sunny becoming partly cloudy and a high of 23. Thursday, showers and 15. Friday, showers and 8. Saturday, partly cloudy and 14. And on Sunday, partly cloudy and 18.
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1: I'm a sucker for a business with like a cute sign or mascot. I know you love a mascot attached to a business as well.
2: Sometimes, yeah. I'm a big Grimace guy.
1: Yeah, you do. Well, if you think about all the gas stations that are in Canada, there is one.
2: A cute shell.
1: That's right. 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I'll fill you in a couple songs.
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1: This was one of my favorite places to point at when I was a kid driving around with my parents.
2: Probably still as an adult.
1: It is, because I have a husky doggy. The husky gas stations are coming to a close. They've been in Canada for 90 years around, and they will be exiting the Canadian market shortly. So it's going to be an end to the cool husky gas station signs that you can point to driving around with maybe your kids, your friends, your spouse, you know.
2: We can get the return of the red basket.
1: What do you mean? What?
2: That was a gas station as well.
1: Oh, was it? Yeah. Okay. Yeah, I don't know. This is going to be a big change, apparently. It's going to be a massive change in Canada's fuel retail landscape, they're saying.
2: Let me tell you something, though. I've never noticed a difference between gas stations, really.
1: Ever?
2: Not really.
1: What?
2: Like, maybe a Petro looks different inside.
1: I don't know, man. I'm a sucker for marketing like that. I'm like, if you have a better store to shop inside and I can find my Eat More bars quicker in your storefront,
2: okay,
1: I'm getting gas there. Bad Bob.

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1: Did you hear it happen in the Edmonton Marathon?
2: No, I saw a lot of people running in that. Okay. And I thought, you know, good for them. That's not for me. I don't think I could do that. But yeah, looked like a big event.
1: They botched it.
2: How?
1: They messed it up. It was like longer than it was supposed to be.
2: Oh, God.
1: So it also cost 13 runners a chance to compete in the Boston Marathon because it's a qualifier.
2: Oh, really?
1: So, yep. 13 runners now do not get to go because their times were extended by the extra track time.
2: Oh, no.
1: Yeah.
2: That's very disappointing for those people.
1: You think they'll ever recover from that? Like, do you think those 13 runners will ever run in the Edmonton Marathon again, or are they just going to go drive to Calgary and do it?
2: I feel like people who run in marathons take it very seriously, so I could imagine that would be maybe career crippling, but yeah, I don't know. I guess try again. How often do they, is this an annual thing?
1: Well, they do it every year, yeah.
2: Do they? Okay, well, you know, better luck next year. Hopefully somebody's on it.
1: Yeah, that's what it is. It's just like, all right, well, better luck.
2: I guess.
1: Hope they calculate it right.
0: Listen. The only thing getting you through that spreadsheet.
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1: Well, they've done it. 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
2: 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Is it a completely different design?
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1: Talk a wee bit of science here. A Canadian who helped design a splash-free urinal.
2: Splash-free?
1: Yeah.
2: Wow.
1: He won the 2026 IG, I think it's the Ig Nobel Physics Prize.
2: I'm not going to lie, I expected this to be a woman who invented this, but...
1: You love a urinal, you were saying. It's people from the University of Waterloo. And apparently they made a new design that they called the Nautilus. That is splash-free.
2: Nautilus.
1: Yeah.
2: Wow. What it is, does it look like a traditional urinal? Or is it just men are peeing into a large cup now, so it's anti-splash?
1: No. It looks like a traditional urinal. They did a bunch of designs, you know. They did a bunch of it. They said they didn't actually pee when testing it, though.
2: What the hell? Well, they just splash water? It's not the same pressure, okay?
1: They said, they're like, there's no way I can have the same pressure every single time I pee, so we got to use a...
2: Like something, what is that called? A variable that doesn't change? No, a variable. Variable would be the thing that changes. We're not scientists. This was not up to us.
1: It's urine science. It sounds like we're just taking the piss here, but no, this has really happened. So
2: wow. So is this going to be the new standard across Canada? When are these puppies getting installed publicly?
1: Hopefully. I mean, I'm still a fan of the trough myself, but that's okay.
2: That's disgusting. What do you mean?
1: You don't know about the troughs?
2: Oh, I've seen those in a short stint into appear into a male bathroom. It seems like, yeah, that is.
1: You're like,
2: the
1: I walked
2: thing.
1: In briefly.
2: No,
1: and
2: it was weird.
1: Around.
2: It's like Bizarro World.
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13: And now we'll look at your Fort McMurray weather. We have a yellow advisory for fog this morning. Partly cloudy after the fog patches dissipate and a high of 21. Tonight, clear and a low of 8. Tomorrow, sunny becoming partly cloudy and a high of 23. Thursday, showers and 15. Friday, showers and 8. Saturday, partly cloudy and 14. And on Sunday, partly cloudy and 18.
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1: All the celebrities, all of them do this one thing now called
2: Ozempic. Oh.
1: That too, but they're also buying soccer clubs, football clubs.
2: Oh, damn, okay.
1: Hugh Jackman's buying a Wrexham rival club, Norwich. He's trying to buy into it. Snoop Dogg bought into it. Tom Brady's bought into it. They're all doing it. Like, is that just what you do when you have all that money?
2: All the big dogs. They call that FU money. Yeah, I think it's important to recognize Americans. Well, obviously, Ryan Reynolds is Canadian, but like American Hollywood culture is appreciating European football beyond David Beckham. Like that's awesome, right?
1: Yeah, Hugh Jackman's also Australian.
2: Well, so. I know, but I mean you know what I'm saying? Like it's nice. It's a good thing. Let him buy up the clubs, you know?
1: Buy the Flames.
2: I think that was a sell that was trying to happen. I don't know. I thought that wasn't Ryan Reynolds trying to do that. Oh, he's trying to do that with the Senators. We didn't have deep enough pockets, he said.
1: That's true. Well, that's just what they do now. So eventually all the clubs, you just will be able to look at the Premier League table and say, this is that celebrity's team. That's that celebrity's team.
2: I was going to say, this is what they do now. Instead of launching their own liquor line, they just buy football clubs.
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1: With the baseball season done, hockey season is just about here. Your Fort McMurray Oil Barons are back on the ice for some expedition games in early preseason action in early September. 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
3: I'm Corey Atkinson. Here's what's trending on Play. Canada's new counter tariffs are reaching into equipment and supplies used by the mining and energy sectors. The tariffs took effect at midnight, covering products including bulldozer blades, buckets and shovels for heavy machinery, parts for boring and sinking equipment, and grinding balls used in mills. Steel pipes and fittings are also included, along with some products specifically intended for mining, oil and gas applications. The tariffs range from 15% to 50% on nearly $28 billion worth of U.S. goods entering Canada. Keano College says it isn't expecting any near-term impacts from the ongoing Canada-U.S. trade dispute. Vice President Academic Dr. Mark Dolmont says bookstore inventory, paper supplies, and course materials were secured early in the summer. That leaves the college fully stocked through the current academic year and into next summer. Keano says it does not anticipate any immediate impacts to operations or student costs, but will continue monitoring costs and adapt as needed to protect students and maintain operational stability. It's business as usual for Canada's National Police Force despite tariffs and counter-tariffs. RCMP headquarters in Ottawa tells Harvard Media trade measures could affect the cost or availability of some goods and services. But the Mounties say they continue to procure the equipment and services needed to support operations, with member and public safety remaining the top priority. As Alberta's wildfire season nears its close, research is offering a look back at the psychological effects measured after the 2016 Fort McMurray wildfire. John Tupper has more.
4: One population-based survey found that nearly 38% of evacuees had symptoms consistent with at least one probable mental health disorder 1 year after the fire, with insomnia the most common at nearly 29%. For Harvard Media News, I'm John Tupper.
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3: And now we'll look at your Fort McMurray weather. We have a yellow advisory for fog this morning. Partly cloudy after the fog patches dissipate and a high of 21. Tonight, clear and a low of 8. Tomorrow, sunny becoming partly cloudy and a high of 23. Thursday, showers and 15. Friday, showers and 8. Saturday, partly cloudy and 14. And on Sunday, partly cloudy and 18.
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3: I'm Corey Atkinson with your look at sports. The Fort McMurray Oil Barons win their first two preseason games over Bonnyville Friday and Saturday, 6-3 and 8-1. They're off until Thursday when they're in Devon for the first of three on the road. The Toronto Blue Jays lost their second in a row late last night against the A's in Sacramento. The Jays lost the opener last night 6-5. Tonight, Jose Soriano will be on the mound for the Jays, while the last place A's will counter with Jack Perkins. The team they're chasing for the final wildcard spot, Cleveland, will be in Baltimore tonight. Texas, a half game back of Toronto, will be in Seattle. Visiting teams won in CFL action on Labor Day Monday yesterday, with Edmonton coming from behind to knock off Calgary 38-28, and Hamilton fell to Toronto 37-22. Seattle will host the NFL season kickoff tomorrow with a Super Bowl rematch between the Seahawks and the New England Patriots at Lumen Field. And Coco Gauff is in the quarterfinals of the U.S. Open after her win over Iva Jovic. She'll take on Russia's Mira Andreeva today. That's your look at sports. I'm Corey Atkinson.
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1: Fantasy football season.
2: Ugh, it gives me anxiety even worse than back to school.
1: I don't know why it stresses you out.
2: Because it's a year of my husband addicted to his phone.
1: Oh. Well, isn't that good, though? Then you can read your books.
2: That's true. And you know what? He's actually leaned into this season so hard. There was a interesting thing that I found on our dining room table that was trying to pass off as a centerpiece. But alas, it was fantasy football related. I'll tell you about it coming up.
3: Who says you can't have fun while you work?
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1: It's your favorite time of year.
2: Oh my God.
3: Love this song.
4: I get anxiety when I hear this. I'm always...
1: You love it.
4: You know what? I just know that Sundays are right off. Mondays, Thursdays, yeah.
1: It's over for you. Your husband's really in the fantasy league.
4: Yes, he is.
1: And you said that you have a fantasy football trophy.
4: On my dining room table. I even took a photo of it, actually.
1: Oh my gosh.
4: I'm going to share this later. So
1: it's a nice centerpiece.
4: It's horrible, and I think that's what Bunce is trying to do with it. We went to like a fantasy draft party last week, and he used to run the league, but now it's one of his other buddies. So they really go into it, and when he came home, because I dropped him off, visited for a bit, I couldn't hack it. You know, everybody had the laptops out, and I was like, I gotta get the hell out of here. But basically, he came back later that night, and he brought this monstrosity home. Look at this. Do you see that thing? How much do you think that thing
1: looks
4: cost?
1: Looks like the Lombardi trophy, yeah.
4: This is like a 3-foot-tall stainless steel football statue, and I'm like, where? What is that? What do you do with that? He's like, oh, it's a league trophy, babe.
1: Did he win last year?
4: No. I was like, listen, you're gonna have to drop out of this unless you start winning what you have put back into it. I think he came in third one year, so that's not bad.
1: So that's the third place trophy.
4: No, this is why he has it. He's in charge of getting it engraved. He's getting slots put on it for each year of the winner. Isn't that ridiculous? I'm like, how much money are you putting into this damn prize? Like, it's ridiculous. So yeah, look at that. The photo, it's gleaming, shiny. I'm gonna share that to our Instagram.
1: I think that's a nice centerpiece.
4: You can't.
1: Especially for fall.
4: You're enabling him. Enabling him. You got him into fantasy football, European football for World Cup, and still, it's just crossing over. Yeah. He did win that league.
1: I gotta get him a trophy.
0: 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Let's go to work.

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1: Average rents have declined across Canada, they say.
2: The wow.
1: third time this has happened.
2: Yeah, you know what? Me and you are both out of the renting game. And of course this happens, you know, when we're out of the renting game. That would have been nice to have a little break.
1: Yeah.
2: Like when we were renting.
1: As soon as I got a condo.
2: You noticed that the rates were dropping.
1: Everything just went down. Like house prices went down. Rental rates went down, so.
2: What, I don't even know, like, what is a average, like, one-bedroom apartment or condo go for? Kind of depends, I guess, on where you are, but I feel like, yeah, they've skyrocketed a lot since we have been renting,
1: this
2: so.
1: This is a $1,250.
2: $1,250? That yeah. is down. Damn.
1: Yeah.
2: I paid more than that, like, 6 years ago for an apartment. That's crazy.
1: Yeah.
2: Wow.
1: So, it's my fault,
2: you
1: though.
2: You sound sad.
1: I mean, it's annoying, and I guess I'm passing the savings on to you.
2: Yeah.
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1: You almost cracked a bottle this morning.
2: I did, and I had to stop myself because I thought, hold on, it's not the long weekend yet. But I'll tell you why it was seeming so appealing at the time. It's coming up.
0: Bad boss. 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
1: I feel like wine is always appealing. I just know that's a part of my personality, but I feel like wine is always more appealing when you're cooking, is what I was about to say.
2: You're like, wine is just always appealing.
1: Oh, it is. I'm sorry. But I was trying to get supper ready before I went to work today, and I was doing a nice slow cooker meal because it's like soup season now. You know, it's been dreary for a couple days. I'm like, all right, this will do. So I'm making this nice soup, and then I had this white wine that I had to use in the recipe. So I toss the white wine into the pot, and it just has this nice aroma. The wine's perfectly chilled. I start to open up the bottle to pour myself a glass, and then I go, hold on a second. I gotta go to work, but I better dial it down. And then I thought, wow, what's one glass of wine? I said, no, I can't. I'm like a lightweight now.
2: You'd
1: ever since I'm a mom.
2: Like, whoa.
1: Well, I wouldn't make it into work. I'd be like, well,
2: too much fun.
1: That's it. Yeah, one and done. But it's something about the cooking. I was watching The Bear too at the same time, so I was like, oh, I'm a professional. I'm gonna deglaze the pot with this nice Chardonnay. I'm gonna pour myself a little glass. And I was like, I'm like 8 hours ahead of my schedule here. This is like a 9 p.m. at night.
2: I like
1: activity.
2: How you're saying, like, you're blaming it on the cooking. You're like, something about cooking. You know, I don't know what it is. This is open bottle of wine
1: bad.
2: In front of me. Yeah, I don't.
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10: And now we'll look at your Fort McMurray weather. We have a yellow advisory for fog this morning. Partly cloudy after the fog patches dissipate and a high of 21. Tonight, clear and a low of 8. Tomorrow, sunny becoming partly cloudy and a high of 23. Thursday, showers and 15. Friday, showers and 8. Saturday, partly cloudy and 14. And on Sunday, partly cloudy and 18.
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1: The latest Godzilla movie's getting sexy, Mariah.
2: 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Are they running out of ideas for the franchise?
1: I'll tell you, I've got proof that it's going to get sexy.
2: Okay.
1: And we'll get into that next.
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1: It's being reported that for the upcoming movie Godzilla and Kong Supernova, that they have hired an intimacy coordinator. The previous films did not utilize an intimacy coordinator. Do you know what that is?
2: You mean like for the love interests? Who are the love interests in this?
1: Well, Godzilla and Kong.
2: Oh, of course. That's right.
1: That's what I'm thinking is going on.
2: It's getting a little freaky deaky, and they need somebody to make sure it doesn't get too hot and heavy.
1: They're not fighting no more.
2: They be loving.
1: Yeah. Might look like a fight. But let me tell you, I can't wait to see that. I can't wait to see what that supernova is. That's what they're talking about.
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1: So it sounds like the decision on the next James Bond has been made. It feels like they've been talking about this and who's rumored to get it for years.
2: Because we heard of Idris Elba, what, 4 years ago? I'm sick of it. I don't believe it.
1: Callum Turner, Jacob Elordi, Aaron Taylor-Johnson, Harris Dickinson, and Jack Lowden are the front runners to have landed the gig. Like I said, they've made their decision. They just haven't announced it yet. So maybe we don't have to hear about this for another couple years, that soon enough we'll actually find out.
2: The way to know who the answer is who looks best in a suit.
1: Yeah, I think all those guys probably rock a suit pretty good is the problem.
2: Mm-hmm.
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13: And now we'll look at your Fort McMurray weather. We have a yellow advisory for fog this morning. Partly cloudy after the fog patches dissipate and a high of 21. Tonight, clear and a low of 8. Tomorrow, sunny becoming partly cloudy and a high of 23. Thursday, showers and 15. Friday, showers and 8. Saturday, partly cloudy and 14. And on Sunday, partly cloudy and 18.
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1: Ryder, you had some friends in from out of town for the long weekend to celebrate your birthday. How was it?
2: Awesome. And now I can sing I'm feeling 22 times 2. You like that? It's got a nice ring to it, hey?
1: Because you turned 44.
2: I'm feeling 22 times 2.
1: You did party like you were 22.
2: Yeah, but I definitely felt 44 the next morning.
1: And you'll probably feel that way for the next week. A mix in a water, maybe.
0: Play Afternoons with Ryder and Lisa.

0: Okay, I am convinced that Coyote versus Acme is a must-see in theaters experience. We both love Will Forte. Mm-hmm. We both love John Cena. Love Looney Tunes. And the reviews are in that this movie is really funny and worth it. So basically, the synopsis is... The coyote that's been trying to get this Roadrunner for generations is sick and tired of these products that he's buying that keep exploding in his own face. So he hires a lawyer to sue the company. It sounds so good.
1: Well, yeah. And actually, I've had a few like movie buffs, people I know whose opinion I really respect on it, say that they loved it.
0: Well, and I love a movie that has real life humans and the cartoon aspect like Space Jam. So it's in theaters now. Go check it out.
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15: And now we'll look at your Fort McMurray weather. Tonight, clear and a low of 8. Tomorrow, sunny becoming partly cloudy and a high of 23. Thursday, showers and 15. Friday, showers and 8. Saturday, partly cloudy and 14. And on Sunday, partly cloudy and 18.
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1: Got a little golf tip for anybody that has a rough time finding the fairway.
2: And we're running out of time to hit up the fairway, so we got to hear this right away.
1: Yeah, my buddy was telling me that the world number one women's golfer, Nelly Korda, has this tip that she runs through her mind. And she said her dad taught her when she was young, and she just does it every time. All you say is in your backswing, coca. And then when you start to swing, you say cola.
2: Coca cola.
1: And it just helps with your timing and your pace. I honestly didn't miss a fairway for probably 15 holes in a row when I started trying this.
2: All right, I'm going to test this out.
1: So go have a couple Coca-Colas on the course and say it every swing.
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2: I'm Corey Atkinson. Here's what's trending on Play. Canada's new counter tariffs are reaching into equipment and supplies used by the mining and energy sectors. The tariffs took effect at midnight, covering products including bulldozer blades, buckets and shovels for heavy machinery, parts for boring and sinking equipment, and grinding balls used in mills. Steel pipes and fittings are also included, along with some products specifically intended for mining, oil and gas applications. The tariffs range from 15% to 50% on nearly $28 billion worth of U.S. goods entering Canada. Keano College says it isn't expecting any near-term impacts from the ongoing Canada-U.S. trade dispute. Vice President Academic Dr. Mark Dolmont says bookstore inventory, paper supplies, and course materials were secured early in the summer. That leaves the college fully stocked through the current academic year and into next summer. Keano says it does not anticipate any immediate impacts to operations or student costs, but will continue monitoring costs and adapt as needed to protect students and maintain operational stability. It's business as usual for Canada's National Police Force despite tariffs and counter-tariffs. RCMP headquarters in Ottawa tells Harvard Media trade measures could affect the cost or availability of some goods and services. But the Mounties say they continue to procure the equipment and services needed to support operations, with member and public safety remaining the top priority. As Alberta's wildfire season nears its close, research is offering a look back at the psychological effects measured after the 2016 Fort McMurray wildfire. John Tupper has more.
3: One population-based survey found that nearly 38% of evacuees had symptoms consistent with at least one probable mental health disorder 1 year after the fire, with insomnia the most common at nearly 29%. For Harvard Media News, I'm John Tupper.
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2: I'm Corey Atkinson with your look at sports. The Fort McMurray Oil Barons won their first two preseason games over Bonnyville Friday and Saturday, 6-3 and 8-1. They're off until Thursday when they're in Devon for the first of three on the road. The Toronto Blue Jays lost their second in a row late last night against the A's in Sacramento. The Jays lost the opener last night 6-5. Tonight, Jose Soriano will be on the mound for the Jays, while the last place A's will counter with Jack Perkins. The team they're chasing for the final wildcard spot, Cleveland, will be in Baltimore tonight. Texas, a half game back of Toronto, will be in Seattle. Visiting teams won in CFL action on Labor Day Monday yesterday, with Edmonton coming from behind to knock off Calgary 38-28, and Hamilton fell to Toronto 37-22. Seattle will host the NFL season kickoff tomorrow with a Super Bowl rematch between the Seahawks and the New England Patriots at Lumen Field. And Coco Gauff is in the quarterfinals of the U.S. Open after her win over Iva Jovic. She'll take on Russia's Mira Andreeva today. That's your look at sports. I'm Corey Atkinson.
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2: And now a look at your Fort McMurray weather. Tonight, clear and a low of 8. Tomorrow, sunny becoming partly cloudy and a high of 23. Thursday, showers and 15. Friday, showers and 8. Saturday, partly cloudy and 14. And on Sunday, partly cloudy and 18.
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1: If you're planning to go on a long hike, you may want to ask locals or other hikers for advice rather than AI.
2: Yeah, AI can be wrong sometimes, and it's better to ask someone who's literally there that has experienced the land and knows everything about it than trusting your device.
1: Three hikers in California had AI tell them that their hike was 8 hours. Turns out it was more like 17, so halfway through it was nighttime and they were very lost. So they had to sleep in this canyon that has a lot of like pretty sketchy animals, scorpions, snakes.
2: Oh my gosh.
1: Because they didn't know what else to do.
2: Hopefully they were using their AI to help them with that.
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1: Yeah.
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1: Ask a local.
2: Mm-hmm.
3: Ryder and Lisa.
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1: You were at a wedding this weekend and you loved the dad-daughter dance song choice.
2: That's right. They went with a classic, I Hope You Dance. I hope you still feel small when you stand beside the ocean.
1: Yeah, there's some good little morsels of info and heartfelt thoughts in that song for sure.
2: Whenever one door closes, I hope one more opens. May you never take one single breath for granted.
1: Okay, you don't have to read the whole song. We get
2: it. It's so good. And I brought this up with some people over the weekend being like, man, I went to this wedding. They used this song. Half the room didn't know what song I was talking about. I was like, grow up.
0: Ryder and Lisa on Play.

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1: I don't think anybody should ever get in trouble for napping, especially if they didn't intend to fall asleep.
2: Yeah, you want to let them rest, right?
1: Well, yesterday you and I were going to go for a walk with the dogs, and that was supposed to be at 1 o'clock. At about 12:30, I fell asleep on the couch.
2: That's right.
1: But I didn't mean to fall asleep on the couch. But when I woke up, you had a fairly zesty attitude with me.
2: Yeah, I was a little upset. I was like, we had one plan today and you slept through it.
1: Well, listen, I would have rather you woke me up than not woken me up and been mad at me. So next time, just know if those are the two options, I'd rather be woken.
2: Okay.
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1: With the baseball season done, hockey season is just about here. Your Fort McMurray Oil Barons are back on the ice for some expedition games in early preseason action in early September. But then they're on the road kicking off the regular season in Lloydminster for two games, Friday and Saturday, September 18th and 19th, before they have their home opener on Friday, September the 25th, against the Drayton Valley Thunder. 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Coming up on September the 20th, it is the Interpipeline Fort McMurray Marathon. 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
3: I'm Corey Atkinson. Here's what's trending on Play. Everything from cheese to refrigerators is now caught up in the trade dispute between Canada and the United States. Canada's latest counter-tariffs took effect at midnight on nearly $28 billion worth of U.S. goods. The extensive list includes numerous milk, cream, whey, and cheese products, along with natural honey and some baking mixes. Refrigerators, freezers, washing machines, perfumes, cosmetics, and hair products are also among the consumer goods facing tariffs of between 15 and 50%. Alberta municipalities are warning tariffs could put pressure on local services and property taxes. Alberta municipalities President Dylan Bressy says governments have yet to recognize the impacts tariffs could have on municipal operations. He points to higher costs for items such as steel used in bridges or replacing a grader. Bressy says municipalities could eventually face a choice between reducing services businesses rely on or increasing property taxes. The RCMP says it's continuing to get the equipment and services it needs despite the Canada-U.S. trade dispute. RCMP headquarters in Ottawa tells Harvard Media the force operates under the federal government's procurement framework. The Mounties say they're working with federal agencies and Public Services and Procurement Canada to help expedite purchases while maintaining normal operations. As the 10th anniversary year of the Fort McMurray wildfire continues, research is highlighting how recovery extended well beyond the evacuation itself. John Tupper has more.
4: Dr. Genevieve Belleville and her fellow researchers at Laval University studied just over 1,500 evacuees. They found more severe mental health symptoms were associated with continuing stress and poorer health. Reduced work and social activity were also factors, along with increased alcohol and drug use. For Harvard Media News, I'm John Tupper.
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3: I'm Corey Atkinson with your look at sports. The Fort McMurray Oil Barons won their first 2 preseason games over Bonnyville Friday and Saturday, 6-3 and 8-1. They're off until Thursday when they're in Devon for the first of 3 on the road. The Toronto Blue Jays lost their 2nd in a row late last night against the A's in Sacramento. The Jays lost the opener last night 6-5. Tonight, Jose Soriano will be on the mound for the Jays, while the last place A's will counter with Jack Perkins. The team they're chasing for the final wildcard spot, Cleveland, will be in Baltimore tonight. Texas, a half game back of Toronto, will be in Seattle. Visiting teams won in CFL action on Labor Day Monday yesterday, with Edmonton coming from behind to knock off Calgary 38-28, and Hamilton fell to Toronto 37-22. Seattle will host the NFL season kickoff tomorrow with a Super Bowl rematch between the Seahawks and the New England Patriots at Lumen Field. And Coco Gauff is in the quarterfinals of the U.S. Open after her win over Iva Jovic. She'll take on Russia's Mira Andreeva today. That's your look at sports. I'm Corey Atkinson.
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3: And now we'll look at your Fort McMurray weather. Tonight, clear and a low of 8. Tomorrow, sunny becoming partly cloudy and a high of 23. Thursday, showers and 15. Friday, showers and 8. Saturday, partly cloudy and 14. And on Sunday, partly cloudy and 18.
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0: there's this trend happening online, and it seems to be common that in most relationships, there's two types of people. Someone that really embraces soup season.
1: Okay.
0: And the other person that doesn't really like soup.
1: That couldn't explain us better.
0: That's us. You love soup.
1: Uh-huh.
0: You're slowly transitioning into soup season, just like George Costanza.
1: I've already started thinking about what my first soup's going to be when the temperature drops a bit.
0: And then there's people like me that once I see leftover soup with that thin layer of skin on the top, I'm not touching it.
1: It's not skin.
0: Whatever.
1: It's fat, though, so kind of close to skin, actually.
0: So for those of you listening that have the same type of household,
1: uh-huh.
0: We see you, we hear you.
1: And here's a tip. If you're the soup person and you're trying to keep the non-soup person happy, just make sure there's really good bread with it.
0: Yes.
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1: A lot of people talking about the new NHL game that has the pre-release happening, so some people can download it if they pre-ordered it. But what the majority of people are talking about isn't how great the gameplay is. It's how ridiculous the players' faces look.
2: Yeah, you'd think in 2026 they would be uncanny, but some of these players, it's just, it's kind of embarrassing.
1: Yeah, some of them look like they just had, they were built around the wrong person.
2: Some of them look like they were made out of clay.
1: And all of them seem to have a unibrow for some. It's a strange, strange choice by NHL 27.
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0: 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Headlines.
1: I'm Corey Atkinson. Here's what's trending on Play. Canada's new counter-tariffs are reaching into equipment and supplies used by the mining and energy sectors. The tariffs took effect at midnight, covering products including bulldozer blades, buckets and shovels for heavy machinery, parts for boring and sinking equipment, and grinding balls used in mills. Steel pipes and fittings are also included, along with some products specifically intended for mining, oil and gas applications. The tariffs range from 15 to 50% on nearly $28 billion worth of U.S. goods entering Canada. Kiano College says it isn't expecting any near-term impacts from the ongoing Canada-U.S. trade dispute. Vice President Academic Dr. Mark Dolmont says bookstore inventory, paper supplies, and course materials were secured early in the summer. That leaves the college fully stocked through the current academic year and into next summer. Kiano says it does not anticipate any immediate impacts to operations or student costs, but will continue monitoring costs and adapt as needed to protect students and maintain operational stability. It's business as usual for Canada's National Police Force despite tariffs and counter-tariffs. RCMP headquarters in Ottawa tells Harvard Media trade measures could affect the cost or availability of some goods and services. But the Mounties say they continue to procure the equipment and services needed to support operations, with member and public safety remaining the top priority. As Alberta's wildfire season nears its close, research is offering a look back at the psychological effects measured after the 2016 Fort McMurray wildfire. John Tupper has more.
2: One population-based survey found that nearly 38% of evacuees had symptoms consistent with at least one probable mental health disorder 1 year after the fire, with insomnia the most common at nearly 29%. For Harvard Media News, I'm John Tupper.
1: 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I'm Corey Atkinson.
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6: Tonight, clear, partly cloudy overnight with a 30% chance of showers, low 8. Wednesday, mix of sun and cloud, 30% chance of showers early in the morning. Wind becoming southwest, 20 with gusts up to 40, high 23. Thursday, cloudy, 60% chance of showers, high 15. Friday, showers, high of 9. Saturday, mix of sun and cloud, high 15. And Sunday, mix of sun and